0: we break off with the beats, and my man Enrique gets up on the drums. And here I want you to start it off, and we gonna stack it up and bust something like this. Y'all ready out there? Come on. Ha ha!
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0: 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Take
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0: you
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0: on,
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0: Take it all
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0: out of here.
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0: 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Take me.
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0: He was chasing.
1: 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Rifles! 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

0: 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Y'all ready out there? Come on.
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Intervalo cultural e voltamos com mais um bloco aqui no Go Back.